The property that has given humans a dominant advantage over other species is not strength or speed, but intelligence. If progress in artificial intelligence continues unabated, AI systems will eventually exceed humans in general reasoning ability. A system that is superintelligent in the sense of being smarter than the best human brains in practically every field could have an enormous impact upon humanity. Just as human intelligence has allowed us to develop tools and strategies for controlling our environment, a superintelligent system would likely be capable of developing its own tools and strategies for exerting control. In light of this potential, it is essential to use caution when developing AI systems that can exceed human levels of general intelligence or that can facilitate the creation of such systems. Since artificial agents would not share our evolutionary history, there is no reason to expect them to be driven by human motivations. However, nearly all goals can be better met with more resources. This suggests that, by default, superintelligent agents would have incentives to acquire resources currently being used by humanity. Thus, most goals would put the agent at odds with human interests, giving it incentives to deceive or manipulate human operators and resist interventions designed to change or debug its behavior.

Inside a dream could not get loose. I tell you it, although there's little use to tell a dream.

I can't make light of it. My poor soul, it was having a dark night. It was a long night, a week.

place was a field of trees, where stones were stacked on stones, were stacked on stones for 10 centuries. And near that place, in the middle of the night, an old god shambled beneath the sodium light, and the whole town gathered at the fence with looks on their faces worse than grief itself.

is plain to see. It don't mean we can't believe in something. And anyway, my baby's coming back now on the next train. I can hear the whistle blowing. I can hear the mighty roar.

Thank you, parents. Thank you so much for coming. Thank you very much. The bad scenes. Good night.

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2: You're listening Pop the Rock
3: on TRT Radio 2.

I don't want to talk. If it makes you feel sad, and I understand, come to shake my hand.